Esta es la nueva forma de hacer radio. Radio Neo, Neo, Neo, Net Music. You think I worry about hell when I'm living in heaven? Life is

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There's a way goes trouble down the train. In the mix, there's all the problems I can fix. 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And if your man gives a trouble, just to do what the double in the land, let the trouble you bring.

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0: Donde la música cobra vida.
1: Tell me the words I've forgotten, what we were fighting for.